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0: A decade after so much has happened professionally and personally for Cole Swindell, he's updating his dad with the song Girl Dad.
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2: My new single, Girl Dad, is very special to me for many reasons, you know, becoming a father, but also missing my own father. I think that's where the idea came from. You see the title, and I don't think you know what the song's about, but for me, it's just, you know, going back to visit my dad at his grave and updating him on my life and all the great things that have happened. And I wish, you know, he was here to see him. I know he can, but I wish I could see him see it. You know, that's kind of what the song is for me.

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2: I'm just the same as them. 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I want to be talking and hanging out and at the front of the venue, you know? 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

0: 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Let's get back to the country on Q106.
1: 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Let's get back to the country on Q106.
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0: Davis. Thomas Rhett. Country is Luke Bryan, Jason Aldean, Carrie Underwood, Kenny Chesney, Kane Brown, Ashley McBride, Hardy. 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

0: Stephen Wilson Jr. was a food scientist. He fills us in on what it was like.
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2: That was my first like very serious job, and I was very, very proud to work for that company. And yeah, I did a lot of things for them. I can't tell you because I signed an NDA, and I don't want them coming after me if I get into too much detail. But yeah, I did a lot of formulations, and I had my own lab, and I was a proper science nerd, and I would go into all these meetings, and I would get to be the nerd that I always have been, and finally got paid for it. So, but it was a good job. It just wasn't where I was supposed to be, and there's where you can be, and there's where you're supposed to be, and that's what that job taught me. And I totally could be there, and I totally could be happy, but it wasn't where I was supposed to be. So.

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2: Baby Blues is a flirty little song. It's so fun. We wrote it on a writer's retreat, actually, when we had been writing a ton of different songs that were a little heavier in topic, and Baby Blues was our hangover song. We woke up the next morning all pretty in rough shape from drinking and writing songs the night before, and somebody spit out the line of, put those baby blues away in a room, writing a different song. And next thing you know, we all perked up and started writing the song, and it was written so quickly, and it just felt so good and felt so easy and fun, and something that when I play on stage, whenever I get to sing, it puts a smile on my face. 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

0: 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I'm in love, living on you. Jordan Davis. 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Thomas Rhett. Country is Luke Bryant, Jason Aldean, Carrie Underwood, Kenny Chesney, Kane Brown, Ashley McBride, Hardy. We love our country. 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
2: Every year we kind of spend 10 to 15 days down the beach in Alabama. 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But whenever I was supposed to be in where our vacation spot is, I was supposed to be there on that day. And I told my wife, I said, there's no way I'm missing Alan Jackson's last show. We've got like a 14-hour drive to make that. I had the opportunity to fly in. I don't think I would get much rest if I did that. So we're going to pull three drivers on one bus and make sure that we're there.
0: I'm Christy. 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
2: I love baseball the most. I love to watch baseball. I think it's such a big part of American culture. I think that's one of the things that's sort of Yankee Doodle about me. But my favorite athletes, I'm always amazed at their skill, are soccer players. They're strong. They're fast. They're agile. They're accurate. They embody so many things. I never thought a million years I would like soccer. I started learning about it. And if I could be an athlete, I would want to be as well-rounded as a soccer player.

I'm Christy. More Nashville music notes in about an hour on cue from Mojo Joe's Coffee at the corner of First and Main in Mount Horeb.

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2: Well, it's really cool because when you get out on the road and you see people, you know, like one by one by one, one person, you know, at a time every night, you're seeing like real people connecting to your songs, you know, and sometimes it can just become numbers on your phone and on analytics. So when you get out and you get to see real people really connecting with these songs and really just loving everything, it like kind of puts a face to who's supporting you, you know, so it's like just nice to get out and see them. And I just love playing live. It's just like seeing the joy they have just makes me want to go 10 times harder. And it's just like, yeah, I want to do it for the rest of my life. So, yeah, it's like, yeah, getting out and getting to see who's listening to my music and who's supporting me.
0: I'm Christy. 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

0: The term girl dad has become very popular over the years, and since he has become one himself, Cole Swindell wanted to incorporate it into a song, but also wanted to throw a twist on it that would give listeners something more.
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2: The term girl dad, I've heard it for years, long before I was one myself. And I think when, you know, I was like, how can we write this in a different way? And to me, there's just been so many things, whether it was meeting Courtney, getting engaged, getting married, now becoming a father. There's been so many things over the last 10 years since my song You Should Be Here that, you know, I would love to be able to tell my dad about. And this song is that. It's exactly what I would say if I went back and kind of updated him on my life. And I think when you see the title, you don't really know what's coming on this one, but that's what, you know, makes some songs special.

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0: Madison's Country, Q106. Time for a farm and agribusiness update. Slow down and think. That's the only advice I can give to you and myself. We've got Wisconsin Farm Technology Days starting tomorrow morning at 9 a.m. The Radetzky No Joke Dairy up by Stratford. The Midwest Farm Report's going to be there regardless of the elements we are going to be broadcasting, but thinking a lot about taking care of ourselves using judgment. I want our farmers, obviously, to think about yourselves, use good judgment. 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Barrel cheese was up a penny on Friday at 156. 40-pound block cheese down a penny and three quarters, 154 and three quarters. AA butter stood still on Friday. Madison
1: weather. Sunshine expected today with daytime highs approaching 93. Winds out of the northwest, 5 to 10 miles per hour. Clear skies again tonight. Lows dip down to about 70. Highs around 96. Tomorrow, ample sunshine expected. I'm weatherology meteorologist Jennifer Wojcicki. Currently 64.
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0: Madison's Country, Q106. Time for a farm and agribusiness update. I hope you're already following her on social media. Olivia Lulich, she is Miss Wisconsin USA. What you may not realize is she's a farm kid. She grew up showing livestock, being involved in the FFA, originally from Linden Station. Now an agriculture educator herself with the Viroqua School District. She is using basically the database that was given to her as Miss Wisconsin USA to help people understand agriculture. Wonderful talking points that she's sharing across social media. Olivia Lulich, Miss Wisconsin USA. If you haven't already found her on social media, find it and follow. I think you'll be impressed with the messages that she shares. Markets this morning, well, they're kind of impressive. Right now in overnight trade, we've got our September corn currently up 4. December new crops up a nickel at 466. August beans are up 6. November new crop up a nickel at 1195. Wheat right now is up about 21 cents at 632 a bushel. Madison
1: weather. Sunshine expected today with daytime highs approaching 93. Winds out of the northwest, 5 to 10 miles per hour. Clear skies again. Tonight, lows dip down to about 70. Highs around 96. Tomorrow, ample sunshine expected. I'm weatherology meteorologist Jennifer Wojcicki. Currently 64.
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0: with Mary Elsie Face and Infinity.
1: I am surviving. It is Case of the Mondays, right?
0: Oh, yeah, man. Like, Leanne Rimes Friday night, hanging out with some other friends in Chicago at the Windy City Smoke. I'll meet new special people. Last night, I mean, it just... I put the fork in me. Like, I am tired. I'm tired.
1: When I'm tired, though, I get to look back and think of all the cool things I actually get to do. And it's okay, what? I'm a half glass full kind of girl, mister.
0: Sometimes I just like to look back and think about like...
1: You need me, my positive. I'll shove it up yours, make you happy.
0: Yeah, I know, right? I know. My God. Oh, my God. I can't even imagine this past month and a half if you were a pain in the butt. I can't even imagine. I think I would just be done. With everything else I've had going on, I'd just be like, I'm done.
1: I should start charging you a therapist rate. I'm a very good listener.
0: You are a pretty good listener.
1: Pretty?
0: I can tell when you get distracted, especially because a lot of the times we're on video.
1: Nuh-uh.
0: I'll be like, so I don't know what I'm going to do. I'm really concerned about it. And you'll be like looking at her phone. Like,
1: mm-hmm. I do not.
0: Yes. Oh, my God. Are we still on video? Like, oh my God.
1: Wait, do I really?
0: No. The fact that you think you might now definitely lets me know that you are totally paying attention. That's okay. I don't always pay attention either.
1: We know this. Here we go. You know what? You know what's really crazy? We're like, I know this is crazy, but
0: here we go.
1: No, we're in the middle of July this week.
0: Yeah, I know. It's Luke Bryan's birthday on Friday. Are you ready for it?
1: Yeah, I'm going.
0: Did you get the invite too?
1: Could you imagine our coworkers? They'd be so. We should just start a rumor that we're going.
0: Did you hear about what Tracy Lee and I negotiated on Friday? Did you hear the show?
1: No.
0: Did you hear the tea at all? I know you're always kind of busy shuffling around when I'm doing stuff with other people, but and you gotta check on the little guy. That being said, Miss Tracy Lee of the Nashville Tea fame is gonna hook your boy up. So she was going to send me on a fully expense paid trip to Florida Georgia Line because she lost that bet with me that I said they'd get back together. She said they wouldn't.
1: Right.
0: I felt a little guilty, and she was talking about Eric Church's special to America 250 from George Washington's distillery bourbon.
1: Yeah.
0: Or whiskey. So she's going to get me some.
1: Oh, really? Are you serious?
0: Yep. Not going to drink it. That'll be worth $1,000 in 2 years.
1: I was going to say, do you drink this stuff or do you just leave it?
0: I've collected my, if Fish W Friends on all forms of social media, my social media has been a chore, or gone, for lack of a better phrase. That was kind of one of the projects from over the weekend that I worked on. But that being said, Fish W Friends on social media, if anybody wants to buy a bunch of bourbon, give me a call.
1: I know. Do people actually buy these?
0: Oh, yeah.
1: Do they drink it then?
0: Oh, yeah. They're like $4,000 worth of bourbon in my house right now. Well,
1: Fish's address.
0: I needed a hobby, right? I mean, I'm not bragging by any means. I just bought weird bottles that aged well. That's all. Anyway, it's not about me. It's about Melissa McCarthy. My brain's a journey. Let's get on the. Hey, strap in and get ready. Here we go. I got Melissa McCarthy. I got a bad vision, like possible cure for blindness. Not even joking. Yeah. And watch out for the wheelchair bandit. Three Nugs is next.
1: Oh, no.
2: Q.

0: Madison's Country, Q106.
1: I have two remotes next week.
2: Good for you. That's good. That's $175 a piece or whatever it pays.
1: Yeah, it is.
0: Fish with Friends, Elizabeth Mary. I've got three nugs for you.
1: All right.
0: I'm pretty excited about this. You'll love the Melissa McCarthy story. That's if you're a JonBenet person. But anyway, first let's talk about this blindness thing. Researchers have made a breakthrough that one could help. Actually, they could one day help restore vision.
1: Really?
0: By using lab-grown stem cells to rebuild damaged blood vessels in the retina.
1: Wow.
0: The work is still in the reverse stage, but scientists are hopeful that this could one day prevent or reverse vision loss.
1: That would be incredible. I know someone. I actually knew someone really close to me when I was growing up who was blind.
0: I used to work in a building with a guy who was blind, and he was on the air.
1: Really?
0: Yeah.
1: Really?
0: They had to braille out the board and stuff, but it was pretty amazing.
1: It is amazing. We actually bought this guy. Like, we moved into their old house, and so he was showing me his room and stuff, and he maneuvered around. It was incredible, actually.
0: Well, you got to memorize it. Plus, our other sense, your other sense. Sense.
1: Sure.
0: Sense. What? Your other senses.
1: Senses. God. We sound so smart.
0: Nearly 30 years later, the JonBenet Ramsey case is still one of the most talked about mysteries in America, and now it's getting its own Netflix limited series treatment.
1: Wow.
0: Clive Owen and Melissa McCarthy are stepping into the roles of Patsy and John Ramsey, the parents of the six-year-old girl found murdered in her own home back in 96. The show digs into the case from every angle. The family said blah, blah, blah. Plot twist that could actually matter. John Ramsey says new forensic DNA technology might finally be the key to solving what remained one of the country's most frustrating cold cases.
1: That case is, I mean, I remember that when I was little. It's just horrifying.
0: It's terrible. Melissa McCarthy, I promise you this, it's not a comedy. She's actually a very good actor.
1: I love her. Yeah.
0: She's not going to make bad decisions. I mean, don't get me wrong. She's one of the funniest ever.
1: Yeah,
0: but
1: she is. No, this will be good.
0: Finally, speaking of cases, I put these two together on purpose. Ready for this? Mm-hmm. This is a real case, right? This is an unsolved case. Police in Pasadena are looking for a bank robber who made a surprisingly smooth getaway in a wheelchair.
1: How do you get... Stop.
0: Investigators say the man rolled into First Citizens Bank on Friday of last week, handed the teller, not like a few days ago, but Friday, like a week and a half ago, handed the teller a note claiming he had a gun, kept one hand in his pocket to make it look convincing. No weapon was ever seen. Teller, if I handed over a few $1,000, suspected suspect simply wheeled himself down Lake Avenue and before disappearing. The FBI has joined the hunt.
1: Okay, wait a second. If you can't, unless he like ditched the wheelchair and took off running.
0: There's so many angles I want to go with this, but people are too sensitive.
1: Oh, yeah.
0: You know what I'm saying? But he did roll away with about $1,500 to $2,000 in cash.
1: They see me rolling.
0: He must have wheelie really needed the money. Get it? Okay. If I offended you, I'm sorry. But if not, those are your nugs.
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1: It's Monday, and we have a hotter-than-hot week ahead. Temps in the 90s through Friday. How about that? I'm Jennifer Stevens. Good morning on the 13th. Here's what's happening. So we have Flags half-staff this week following the weekend death of South Carolina Senator Lindsey Graham. The medical examiner's office in D.C. says the 71-year-old likely died after a tear in his aorta. This according to their preliminary findings. AP is reporting an official cause of death would be disclosed following full toxicological and microscopic testing, and that would probably happen by the end of the week. To the roads now, as Wisconsin state troopers join ranks with the Wisconsin Motor Carriers Association. It's their annual joint enforcement project called Trooper in a Truck. Troopers ride along in commercial big rigs to aid them for efficiency in enforcement. By giving them an advantage from higher up in the cab of the truck, they can more readily see things like drivers texting, drivers possibly not wearing a safety belt, distracted driving instances. This is the sixth year of this enforcement campaign that combines not just enforcement but education to promote safer roads statewide. And the EU has charged Meta, that's Instagram and Facebook, with breaching its tech rules, with regulators targeting features they say are designed to keep users hooked. They're demanding changes and for infinite scrolling or risking fines. They could be fined Meta up to 6% of their global annual turnover. Meta denies any wrongdoing.
2: Sunshine expected today with daytime highs approaching 93. Winds out of the northwest, 5 to 10 miles per hour. Clear skies again. Tonight, lows dip down to about 70. Highs around 96. Tomorrow, ample sunshine expected. I'm weatherology meteorologist Jennifer Wojcicki. Right now, it's 65 degrees.
3: Well, the Milwaukee Brewers could not set a franchise record with 60 wins before the All-Star break, as they would fall to the Pirates yesterday in Pittsburgh 14-5. Starting pitcher Robert Gasser would take the loss. He went 3 innings, giving up 8 hits, 7 earned runs while striking out 3. The Brewers' undoing would be in the 4th inning, as they would give up 10 runs. Manager Pat Murphy says his team might just be running out of gas.
4: Guys are trying their hearts out, and guys, not everybody's on all cylinders right now.
3: Speaking of fatigue, this game initially was to have Jacob Mizorowski on the mound, but he was scratched. Here's more from Pat Murphy.
4: His arm doesn't feel great. His body doesn't feel great. And there's no imaging or none of that stuff going on. We're just giving him a rest.
3: Now, Major League Baseball's All-Star game will be on Tuesday as the Brewers enter the All-Star break. They'll be back into action this Friday when they host the Miami Marlins at American Family Field. We're just a little over 2 weeks away from veterans reporting for training camp, and the first practice for the Packers will be July 29th. And finally, the Milwaukee Bucks continue on with Summer League today. They'll take on the Suns out in Las Vegas. That's your morning sports wrap-up. I'm Ebo.
5: Good morning. Starting off with no problems on the interstates or Beltline for your Monday drive-in. No issues on East Washer downtown and other main routes are at the posted speeds. No crashes or delays. With Q106 traffic, I'm Stacey Kay.
6: Fish with friends. You know, we have a busy day ahead of us. It's Monday. You know, the week is fresh. Hopefully you're feeling good. Ooh, you're not that fresh, are you? Finish, then go take another shower. Or if you maybe you forgot to. Anyway, that being said, there are some things that can be ruined by popularity. But what are they for you? What are they for Elizabeth Mary? What are they for me? They are all a part of the text question of the day. And that is next.

0: Madison's Country, Q106. Fish with Friends, Miss Elizabeth Mary. We call it the text question of the day.
1: What's the best thing that got ruined by popularity?
0: So what we're asking for here, if you want me to break it down like Bozo the Clown for you, here's what I'm talking about. Is there something that you used to love, thought it was the coolest thing ever? Maybe it was like wearing a Kango hat back in the day, or maybe it's a piece of clothing, whatever it might be. And everybody doing it, and you're like, what the hell? I don't want to do this anymore. Because you didn't want to be part of the sheep, or it just turned you off, right?
1: Yeah, for sure.
0: So Elizabeth Mary, what is the best thing for you that got ruined by popularity?
1: Okay, I really kind of struggled on this one a little bit. Okay. You're going to laugh at this one because I get on you about this. I'm going to say AI.
0: Okay, what about it? It's funny because I've been having conversations with people about it. And I try and keep it away from Elizabeth because she gets a little bit weird about it. But what about it?
1: No. Okay. I do think that AI can be used effectively and in good things. You don't even know what to believe on the internet anymore.
0: Oh, yeah.
1: And it's
0: that's true.
1: I almost get annoyed. You're like, I know you're all over me about my AI stuff. I don't know. I just like, it's just, to me, it's like, ugh.
0: We're all using a version of AI by using the internet, right? In my opinion.
1: For instance, we own a recording studio, mm-hmm. which we were just talking about this. We had a songwriter in who used AI to complete her demo, mm-hmm. which it was her lyrics, but it put it into a melody. To me, it's a cool tool, but at the same time as a songwriter, I'm like, that's kind of cheating.
0: It is kind of cheating, but it's like people might have said that about, I don't know, more powerful engines back in the day. I'm not necessarily even debating it with you. I get it. It's frustrating. Yeah,
1: I'm curious to hear your answer.
0: Today's text question of the day, one more time. What is it?
1: What's the best thing that got ruined by popularity?
0: All right. I, honest to God, and I truly feel this way, Facebook, social media, like I really did enjoy it at first. I liked it a lot. Now, if you don't interact with people, if you don't put enough on there, like now for us, it's become, because like at first it was popular and fun. Now it's like my job. It's not fun.
1: And not even that. I think the innocence of it has gone. I look back at posts that I made like how many years ago, and it's like everybody's super hypersensitive. Everybody thinks it's like you got keyboard warriors behind there. You know what I mean?
0: Well, and it combines with yours, the AI and the stories that are real and not real. It's It's the text question of the day. Your turn. What's the best thing that got ruined by popularity? Text and message via the app.
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2: Good morning. It's Monday, but you knew that, didn't you? With a look at what's going on for today and the week ahead, I'm Jennifer Stevens. It is July 13th today, and 90s all this week, a hot one. So plan accordingly on that. Happy summertime, right? So a quick check in with Madison PD from the weekend in the city for art fairs, both on and off the square. All ends well. No specific crowd estimates quite yet, but both of these events combined traditionally draw, for some years, hundreds of thousands. All calm for the weekend. Nothing crazy. No major arrests, according to the PD. Disturbances, no major drama. Crowds were well behaved. And now to a topic that many are expressing surprise over from the weekend, the unexpected and sudden death of South Carolina Senator Lindsey Graham. Associated Press now reporting the 71-year-old likely died after a tear in his aorta. This according to a preliminary medical examiner finding shared by his team. The president has ordered flags across the country be flown at half staff this week. And a pain in the post office for us for prices up, up and away as the United States Postal Service raises the official rate now of a first-class forever stamp up from 78 to now 82 cents to mail a first-class letter. And the Mega Millions rolled over again from Friday night. We're now up to about $637 million, and that will be for tomorrow night's drawing. The jackpot has been rolling over since St. Patrick's Day.
3: Sunshine expected today with daytime highs approaching 93. Winds out of the northwest, 5 to 10 miles per hour. Clear skies again tonight. Lows dip down to about 70. Highs around 96. Tomorrow, ample sunshine expected. I'm weatherology meteorologist Jennifer Wojcicki. Right now, it's 65 degrees.
4: Good morning. So far, no problems on the interstates, but traffic may still be backed up on the westbound Beltline between John Nolan and Stoughton Road from a disabled vehicle blocking the flex lane. No issues on East Washer downtown and other main routes are at the posted speed.
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1: Fish with Friends, hanging out with Elizabeth, Mary, and Jen right now. They're having a conversation off the air about the proper pronunciations of names. But the reason I wanted to talk to you both right now, and I thank you for joining me. The reason I wanted to talk to you both is because I know two people. I don't know two people that care more about their bodies and what they put in it than you two. 100%.
2: Hello, we're girls.
1: Yeah, so.
2: Hello.
1: Are you guys a banana?
2: Love bananas.
1: Yeah, I know you do. Elizabeth Mary likes to watch me eat bananas. It's weird.
2: No, because he brought a banana into the studio once.
3: I know.
2: It was the straightest, biggest banana I've ever seen.
1: It was a straight 10-inch banana.
2: I don't know how you even buy a straight banana.
1: I got it at the gas station. It was a straight 10-inch banana. It was a little bit weird.
2: And he made me eat that one, but
1: I got good footage, but you won't let me post it. Anyway, bad news for banana lovers who love a good berry smoothie. Turns out the creamy addition might actually be canceling out the health benefits of the berries themselves.
2: Oh, yeah, sure.
1: Researchers found that adding just one banana to a berry smoothie dropped antioxidant levels in the blood by a whopping 84%.
3: Oh, Jen. It counterbalanced it?
1: Yeah.
2: Oh.
3: Enzymes. Half of my life has been taken up by trying to figure out, don't take this with this or don't put, oh my God.
1: It's right. Exhausting, isn't it? Yeah.
2: Dark chocolate and red wine. Nope, don't. Eggs are good. Eggs are bad. You can't keep up with it.
1: Wait,
2: I'm just going to eat what I want.
1: You dip dark chocolate in your red wine?
2: No, they say to eat it, and it's good for, like, heart health.
1: Oh, okay.
2: I dip anything in wine.
1: Yeah, I'm like, that's not weird. No, you're fine. That's good. Okay, I just wanted to help out with bananas, but...
3: Dunk your straight banana in that.
1: Yeah, well, excuse me?
2: Yum.
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2: Fish with friends, we have a busy day ahead of us. A really fun hour planned, but first, let me remind you, in a little over an hour from right now, we're going to give you the answers for today's text question of the day.
3: What's the best thing that got ruined by popularity?
2: Oh, my good Lord. I know most of the people are saying our show because they were enjoying it because it's all private and it's their thing. Now everybody's listening to the Ginger Ninja and M.
3: We're so popular.
2: Oh, my God. It's crazy. It's crazy. Hey, text and message via the app for that. The best thing that got ruined by popularity. This hour of the show. Towards the end, I want to talk about why you shouldn't eat your friend.
3: What?
2: Yeah, speaking of friends, Elizabeth Mary apparently didn't make a real special friend until she was 17 years old. We'll talk about that in 30 minutes. And that being said, we're going to make it happy for you. It's a Monday. Glorious good news every Monday. It's next.
0: Q.

0: Tomorrow at this time, court is in session. 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
1: Fish with friends, Madison's Country.

0: the second hour of every Monday, at some point, we promise you two things. One is average, if at best, conversations. Two is glorious goodness.
1: It's gonna happen.
0: Yeah, it's a good way to start the week. I like to shuffle it around a little bit. But today is all about heroes. Do you need a hero?
1: Sure.
0: That's an old song. I thought you'd fall for that. I guess not.
1: Oh, I can be your hero, baby.
0: It's not the song, but I was thinking that too. I can be your hero, baby.
1: And a hero comes along with this. Okay.
0: Nope, we're done. Officer Rogers, I want to talk about him with the Chattanooga Police Department. He's being hailed as a hero. First to arrive at the scene of an apartment fire earlier last month. And when he heard people were still inside, he didn't hesitate. Kicked down the door, ran in, rescued a mother and two children from the fire. Here's the mom.
2: I'm so glad Marla went. His grabs her. And he was willing to go back in, too. And I was trying to tell him that no one else was there, but he was going back up. Tried to thank him that night, and he's just shrugging it off like it's just another day at work. But that's my whole daughter.
1: Oh, man.
0: Your face was priceless.
1: I know. You love watching my reaction. Anything to do with kids, I just...
0: The only difference between Rachel, who was praising the officer, and Elizabeth Mary, he'd be like, I'm just going to go back in to make sure there's no one else there. And you'd be like, there's no one else there, but there is this guitar that we need. If you could grab that.
1: On the second level, on the right.
0: Yeah, just that one. That's
1: no.
0: Well, if you have room for
1: two. Husband, not me, for sure.
0: Well, let's talk about a Louisiana man, another hero for you. He's a hero after rescuing three people caught in a dangerous rip current at a beach. His name is Jordan. And he rushed into the water, first saving a young boy, then guiding one woman to shore before swimming back out to rescue another.
1: Wow.
0: He even carried one of the victims on his shoulder as he brought her to safety. Thanks to all of his bravery, all three survived.
3: When I'm coming back from dropping them off, they start jumping, flagging me down. The waves are crashing over their heads. Like, it was a rough, like, sight. She, like, drifted out pretty far. I was telling her to go with the current. I don't know. They were, like, exhausted. I didn't want them to, like, run out of energy. So I'm just like, stay calm, you know? There's this thing I call absolute focus. Like, and I activated that, like, in my mind.
0: You know, me and my friends were about to crack a water bong and, like, really rip on some stuff.
1: I knew you were going to go there.
0: It's cool, though, man. The guy's a hero. So thank you to him. Let's go finally do an off-duty New York firefighter. This dude is a hero after rescuing a woman trapped in her submerged car during a recent flash flooding.
1: Terrifying.
0: This is the scary stuff. The firefighter spotted the vehicle filling with water. He climbed on top. Smashed through the sunroof using his hands and a metal cup to free her.
1: Oh, wow.
0: Yes, here is Carmen and firefighter Travis.
4: When I called 911, they had me on hold. And then when they came on, if anybody was going to come, how would they get here? Like, you know what I mean? So I really thought that was it.
5: If it was my family, I would hope somebody would do the same. And, you know, and I was hoping to God that there was no kids in the backseat.
0: Amen, brother. I appreciate everything you do. Thank God there was no kids in the backseat, eh? How you doing? You know what I'm saying? My friends, that is a wrap. That is your glorious good news.
6: Cue.

0: Davis. Thomas Rhett. Q Country is Luke Bryant, Jason Aldean, Carrie Underwood, Kenny Chesney, Kane Brown, Ashley McBride, Hardy. We love our country. 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
1: Good morning. It's Monday. I'm Jen Stevens on July 13th with a look at what's happening today. And a heads up on a hotter than hot week ahead. Plan on the 90s through the entire week for your wardrobe planning purposes. Good luck. And a heads up for all drivers as Wisconsin State Troopers prepare for their annual Trooper in a Truck enforcement campaign. They're partnering with the Wisconsin Motor Carriers Association. This for the sixth year now, where troopers ride along in commercial big rigs, giving them a higher vantage point to help spot dangerous driving behaviors, things like not wearing seatbelts, texting while driving, and other distracted driving. Our area, Madison, is the focus primarily on Wednesday this week. Don't worry, we will remind you again tomorrow and Wednesday. We've got you. New numbers out today from a new report from Realtor.com finds a record number of adults

0: under the age of 35 living at home with their mom and dad. Census data backs it up. They say more than 25 million under the age of 35 live with their parents, the highest number ever on record here for this metric. That equates to 1 in 3 18 to 34-year-olds still at home or back at home. Why? Well, the short answer is the price of homes and housing. First-time buyers representing only 20% of all home purchases last year, which is a record low, while the typical age of a first-time buyer has risen to 40, an all-time high, according to the National Association of Realtors. And from the weekend here, all's well that ends well. Following our two major art fairs downtown, Madison PD says no major problems, no big arrests. Everyone was well-behaved.
1: Sunshine expected today, with daytime highs approaching 92. Northwest winds 5 to 10 miles per hour. Clear skies tonight, lows dip down to about 69. Sunny skies tomorrow, high temperatures reach up to 95. I'm weatherology meteorologist Jennifer Wojcicki. Currently, it's 68 degrees.
2: Well, the Milwaukee Brewers could not set a franchise record with 60 wins before the All-Star break, as they would fall to the Pirates yesterday in Pittsburgh 14-5. Starting pitcher Robert Gasser would take the loss. He went 3 innings, giving up 8 hits, 7 earned runs while striking out 3. The Brewers' undoing would be in the 4th inning, as they would give up 10 runs. Manager Pat Murphy says his team might just be running out of gas.
3: Guys are trying their hearts out, and guys, not everybody's on all cylinders right now.
2: Speaking of fatigue, this game initially was to have Jacob Mizorowski on the mound, but he was scratched. Here's more from Pat Murphy.
3: His arm doesn't feel great. His body doesn't feel great. And there's no imaging or none of that stuff going on. We're just giving him a rest.
2: Now, Major League Baseball's All-Star game will be on Tuesday as the Brewers enter the All-Star break. They'll be back into action this Friday when they host the Miami Marlins at American Family Field. We're just a little over 2 weeks away from veterans reporting for training camp, and the first practice for the Packers will be July 29th. And finally, the Milwaukee Bucks continue on with Summer League today. They'll take on the Suns out in Las Vegas. That's your morning sports wrap-up. I'm Ebo.
4: Good morning. Getting more crowded now, but so far no problems on the interstates. But there have been pockets of congestion on the westbound Beltline with the delayed opening of the Flex Lane. Brake lights on outbound John Nolan at Broome Street and starting up inbound. No issues on East Washer downtown yet, and other main routes are at the posted speeds. No crashes or delays. With Q106 traffic, I'm Stacey Kay.
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6: 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We're going to share the answers in a little over 30 minutes.
7: What's the best thing that got ruined by popularity?
6: So was Elizabeth Mary popular when she was in school? We posted a reel on Fish W Friends. That's all of our socials. You should see what she used to do. We posted it last week during school. But you know, I know what she didn't used to do till she was 17 years old, and that was boys. Well, I want to explain it to you. This is unbelievable. You're not going to want to miss it. Dan the Mortgage Man's going to join us. It's next.

0: status. It's Country Q106. Fish with Friends, advice for women. Okay.
1: From you? Are you kidding me?
0: First off, you're
2: always giving good advice to Elizabeth Mary.
0: I could give great advice for women, but no, Kelsey Ballerini.
3: You just truly never know where life's going to bring you. You always want to make sure that you are financially independent on your own to the best of your ability, even when you're in the happiest, healthiest relationship, that you still have you and that you know exactly what you and that other person are bringing to the table.
0: Kelsey Ballerini, newly single. I'm sure she's financially stable enough and she's going to be okay. She's probably worth more than all three of us will ever make total combined. Yeah. Mm-hmm. But maybe not Dan the mortgage man. I think he has a side.
1: Dan probably doesn't even know who Kelsey Ballerini is.
2: I know the name, but I don't know what exactly the Voice. She does or how much money she has.
1: Yeah. Oh, yeah. She was on The Voice recently.
0: She was on The Voice. She was dating, this is where I need Tracy Lee. Chase somebody.
1: Chase Stokes from Outer Banks. Stokes.
0: Yeah, that's what it was. They were dating off and on for years and stuff like that. But the good advice, is that the type of advice you would give your daughter, Dan? Be financially independent, take care of yourself.
2: Yeah, it sounds like good advice.
0: Has your daughter started liking boys yet?
2: I think so, but not that she has said to me.
0: Okay. Oh, no. These are the questions I love asking.
1: Dan, I was notorious for writing love notes to boys.
0: She was. And then she had the one chaser around the playground. Remember, we heard that story a million times over because she was chunkier or something.
1: Let's not bring it up again. Will O'Connell, he's... I literally wrote a love note. I have it somewhere in one of my memory boxes, but I wrote a note to Sam Wilson in second grade that said, "Dear Sam, I've loved you since kindergarten. Do you love me too? Circle yes or no." And he circled yes as a friend, but don't get juicy.
0: Don't get juicy. Like, it's the weirdest thing.
1: 8-year-old? Like, I was like 8 or 9. Who says that?
0: You know, but I think about this conversation that we're having right now, and I wonder, I really, really wonder. Again, I love doing this. Dan's friends have literally commented to him on this. I love this. I wonder, Dan, how old were you when you had your first kiss?
1: Dan.
0: And Elizabeth, I'm going to ask you next, so start thinking.
2: I think it was fourth grade.
0: Your first makeout?
1: Fourth grade?
2: Like, not makeout. Makeout.
0: First kiss was like grade. Kindergarten for me, yeah. I mean, that was my teacher, Mrs. Lightfoot. Your first kiss was what, sixth grade?
2: First, like, makeout?
0: Makeout, yeah, sixth grade. Okay. Elizabeth, what about you?
1: My first makeout? I mean, my first...
0: Makeout.
1: My first makeout.
0: I should have said makeout. Yeah, makeout.
1: Okay, don't laugh at me, because I would think I was 17. What?
0: You were not.
1: Yes, I was. Wait. Yes, I was.
2: Lonely on that farm, huh? Like,
0: all I wanted to do was take this conversation, put a bow on it, and then talk to Dan about what grade's your daughter going into?
2: She's going to the fifth.
1: Okay, I kissed a boy before. Yeah,
0: okay.
2: I hope she waits as long as Elizabeth Mary does.
1: Yeah. Can I defend myself?
0: Go ahead,
1: kissed boys. Mm-hmm. I kissed a boy. I'm trying to think. I was maybe like, I don't know, kissed? Like... 14 at a tractor pull, but
0: you can't pull it out now. You make out with a boy. You were 17.
1: Okay, you know what? Good things come. You know what? That is not nice. I was a very, very good girl, and my mom's probably listening, and she's very proud of me right now.
0: She's something. Yeah, that's for sure. Wow. Okay, I was in.
2: Can I give Frankie your number? I want.
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2: It's Monday, and we have a hotter-than-hot week ahead. Temps in the 90s through Friday. How about that? I'm Jennifer Stevens. Good morning on the 13th. Here's what's happening. So we have Flags half-staff this week following the weekend death of South Carolina Senator Lindsey Graham. The medical examiner's office in D.C. says the 71-year-old likely died after a tear in his aorta. This according to their preliminary findings. AP is reporting an official cause of death would be disclosed following full toxicological and microscopic testing, and that would probably happen by the end of the week. To the roads now, as Wisconsin state troopers join ranks with the Wisconsin Motor Carriers Association. It's their annual joint enforcement project called Trooper in a Truck. Troopers ride along in commercial big rigs to aid them for efficiency in enforcement. By giving them an advantage from higher up in the cab of the truck, they can more readily see things like drivers texting, drivers possibly not wearing a safety belt, distracted driving instances. This is the sixth year of this enforcement campaign that combines not just enforcement but education to promote safer roads statewide. And the EU has charged Meta, that's Instagram and Facebook, with breaching its tech rules, with regulators targeting features they say are designed to keep users hooked. They're demanding changes for infinite scrolling or risking fines. They could be fined Meta up to 6% of their global annual turnover. Meta denies any wrongdoing.
3: Sunshine expected today with daytime highs approaching 92. Northwest winds 5 to 10 miles per hour. Clear skies tonight, lows dip down to about 69. Sunny skies tomorrow, high temperatures reach up to 95. I'm weatherology meteorologist Jennifer Wojcicki. Right now, 72.
4: Good morning. Peak traffic time now with pockets of congestion on the northbound interstate between 94 and 151 and on the westbound Beltline between John Nolan and Seminole Highway. Brake lights in the construction zone on John Nolan, 151 south approaching the interstate and westbound K at 12 in Ashton. Plus traffic light and construction congestion starting up downtown on Eastwash Capitol Square and campus. Other main routes at the posted speeds. No crashes or delays. With Q106 traffic, I'm Stacy Kay.
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0: Madison's Country, Q106. Fish with Friends, hanging out with Dan, the mortgage man, and Elizabeth Mary right now. So, okay. These two off the air all the time. All they're talking about. I mean, they're not fat shaming me, per se, but they're always talking about their diet.
1: Here we go.
0: Dan's okay. Like, dude, you're single now. You need to go on a diet. You're fat. I'm like, okay. I mean, he said it with a little bit more tact.
1: This is not what we say.
2: No, not at all.
0: Yeah, so, like, you're always concerned about, like, what I'm eating or what I... So, what do you think is the worst thing you could eat first for yourself? Like, what do you think would be the worst thing right now you guys could eat for yourself? Just anything. Anything you want.
2: I mean, I would say pizza. I love...
1: Okay. I can't stop eating pizza.
2: Well, I feel like if you're looking at calories, I track everything. French fries are really bad, too.
1: Okay. I can't stop eating French fries.
0: I don't like that they put the calories everywhere. But you say you can't stop eating French fries?
1: No way.
0: Well, I found a video that's made the rounds of this woman who couldn't stop eating something either. And it was another woman's leg.
3: I will press charges.
0: She was biting into it like it was fried chicken. The post said one of the ladies was biting into it like it was fried chicken.
2: Faces right now. Why was this?
0: And the audio
1: was this a Florida woman?
0: Yeah, this is probably. I'm gonna tell you what I love about this is these two are off the air. Just they're dieting and I'm healthy and I'm like, and I'm like, okay, cool. Let's listen to a woman getting her leg eaten.
3: Please.
0: See how disturbing that is. Take that. Fat shaming me.
3: I will press charges.
0: Now, Dan, you said you couldn't give up eating pizza. Could you give up eating woman leg?
1: I'm out on that. It's an easy one.
0: Okay, all right. Elizabeth Mary, you're out on that one too.
2: I'm just confused and disgusted.
0: Just don't eat your friend's leg, and you'll be okay.
1: Do you think they were friends?
0: I don't know. Probably not anymore. I think maybe she was just hungry. Maybe she had the munchies.
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2: Fish with friends, Elizabeth and Mary. I have the best hour planned for us. I'm super. This is the best hour of all the hours of the show that we've ever had. Anyway, great. If you have a kid that plays baseball and you're involved in Little League, involved in any kind of sports, you're not going to want to miss the story I'm going to share with you in about 20, 30 minutes. However, right now it's all about today's text question of the day.
3: 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Text and message via the app. Your answers, they're next.
0: Q.

0: Bush has a ton of great friends. Elizabeth Mary, Jen Stevens, Tracy the Tea Spiller, and Jake the Trainer.
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0: Madison's Country, Q106. Fish with Friends Elizabeth Mary. It's today's text question of the day, which is, what's the best thing that got ruined by popularity? Earlier today, in case you missed it, I said like Facebook and that type of thing. Elizabeth Mary said AI.
1: Yeah.
0: So do you think it was funny?
1: I'm not a fan.
0: Yeah, but so you said it got ruined. So were you a fan at first? Somebody texted in and wanted to know. For real.
1: I think, like I said, it can be useful. I think people are overusing it and it's just annoying now.
0: It bothers you. It's all fun again. AI also could be maps on your phone. I mean, like, that's the hard part. I understand what you're saying. I understand, like, she just does not like it.
1: I just think it's like annoying more than anything. I don't know, but that's just me. I mean, I have used it. It's just now it's like overused.
0: Yeah. Oh, it's 100%. Like you said, in your opinion, it got ruined by popularity and it's only going to get worse, by the way. Just a heads up for you.
1: I know. I'm aware.
0: It's the text question of the day. What's the best thing that got ruined by popularity? Fish with Friends. What do you got for us?
2: The internet.
1: Whoa. Oh.
0: Why for you?
2: If we used it, honestly, for what it should be used for, it'd be awesome. But now it's, like, dangerous. You have all of these people on there, you know, just the kids especially, you know, they don't learn anything anymore. Everything is just go straight to either social media or they're picking up all of these challenges and stuff.
1: Yeah.
2: It's just the world is not like it used to be.
0: Amen.
1: We can't live without it, which is, you just don't even know a world without the internet. So that's a great answer. Right.
0: Thank you so much for the call.
2: Thank you.
0: All right, Elizabeth Mary, let's jam through some of these before we get to last call for today's text question of the day, which is, what's the best thing that got ruined by popularity?
1: Well, a lot of people are coming in with social media, the internet, all that thing. So I think that's like consensus, what everybody's agreeing to. But I thought this one was interesting. Streaming services, way too many platforms. Oh. So true. We have every single platform, I think. You know what I mean?
0: Like, it's got to have killed. I can't even imagine the damage it's done to like the DirecTV, the cable companies, the whatnot.
1: Oh. I know. Yeah. Or Dish Network. Remember that? Yeah. I thought this one was interesting. Garage sales.
0: Huh?
1: I know. I actually commented back and said, like, what do you mean? And they said it used to be where people were like trying to offload things they didn't want in their home. Now it's just trying to get the most money they can for things they don't want, which is true. Garage sales used to be cheap. Have you noticed some people you're like, what? No, I'm not going to pay that for your used whatever.
0: Yeah. And then they just throw it up on Marketplace or whatever else.
1: That's exactly what she said. She said, and then Facebook Marketplace, it's like a 24/7 garage sale. So I get that. That's true.
0: Preach. I like that one. All right. That's a good one. Well, you give me one more, but then we'll get to last call on today's text question today.
1: Again, this goes in connection with all the social media. Someone said Instagram. Now it's just people trying to sell things and being an influencer. I get that.
0: Preach.
1: I get it. I struggle and I run a fine line, but this is like how I make a living. Yeah. But I also try to be genuine. You know what I mean? So, yeah.
0: It's
1: super
0: true,
1: interesting answers.
0: The influencer thing is such a dance.
1: It is such a dance.
0: All right. Hold on. If I call screen this one the right way, this is going to be a little bit different of an angle. Today's text question of the day. What is the best thing that got ruined by popularity? Your last call. What do you got?
2: Chicken wings.
0: Like just simply the wings themselves?
2: Yes. I feel like they're everywhere. You know, it used to be like a thing where you go out with your friends and have like chicken wings, go, you know, to the bar. And now it's just like everywhere. They're everywhere.
1: You're so right.
0: I've never thought of that. I think that's a brilliant answer. And
2: there is the gas station now. We went the other night to fill up and I was like, there are chicken wings at this gas station. And guess what? They were delicious.
0: Yeah, the wings have spread, but at least, well, I mean, they're still a little bit more pricey than they used to be. But that's a great point. And that's a great answer. Thank you so much. You have a good day.

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1: Good morning. It's Monday, but you knew that, didn't you? With a look at what's going on for today and the week ahead, I'm Jennifer Stevens. It is July 13th today and 90s all this week. A hot one. So plan accordingly on that. Happy summertime, right? So a quick check in with Madison PD from the weekend in the city for art fairs, both on and off the square. All ends well. No specific crowd estimates quite yet, but both of these events combined traditionally draw for some years hundreds of thousands. All calm for the weekend. Nothing crazy. No major arrests, according to the PD. Disturbances, no major drama. Crowds were well behaved. And now to a topic that many are expressing surprise over from the weekend, the unexpected and sudden death of South Carolina Senator Lindsey Graham. Associated Press now reporting the 71-year-old likely died after a tear in his aorta. This according to a preliminary medical examiner finding shared by his team. The president has ordered flags across the country be flown at half staff this week. And a pain in the post office for us for prices up, up and away as the United States Postal Service raises the official rate now of a first-class forever stamp up from 78 to now 82 cents to mail a first-class letter. And the Mega Millions rolled over again from Friday night. We're now up to about $637 million, and that will be for tomorrow night's drawing. The jackpot has been rolling over since St. Patrick's Day.
2: Clear skies today with daytime highs approaching 92. Winds out of the northwest, 5 to 10 miles per hour. Clear skies again tonight, 69. Sunshine expected. Tomorrow, high temperatures reach up to 95. I'm weatherology meteorologist Jennifer Wojcicki. Currently, 75.
3: Well, the Milwaukee Brewers could not set a franchise record with 60 wins before the All-Star break as they would fall to the Pirates yesterday in Pittsburgh 14-5. Starting pitcher Robert Gasser would take the loss. He went three innings, giving up eight hits, seven earned runs while striking out three. The Brewers' undoing would be in the fourth inning as they would give up 10 runs. Manager Pat Murphy says his team might just be running out of gas.
4: Guys are trying their hearts out, and guys, not everybody's on all cylinders right now.
3: Speaking of

0: dig this game initially was to have Jacob Mizorowski on the mound, but he was scratched. Here's more from Pat Murphy.
1: His arm doesn't feel great. His body doesn't feel great. And there's no imaging or none of that stuff going on. We're just giving him a rest.
0: Now, Major League Baseball's All-Star game will be on Tuesday as the Brewers enter the All-Star break. They'll be back into action this Friday when they host the Miami Marlins at American Family Field. We're just a little over 2 weeks away from veterans reporting for training camp, and the first practice for the Packers will be July 29th. And finally, the Milwaukee Bucks continue on with Summer League today. They'll take on the Suns out in Las Vegas. That's your morning sports wrap-up. I'm Ebo.
2: Good morning. Still some congestion on the westbound Beltline between Fish Hatch and Seminole Highway. Brake lights in the construction zone on John Nolan, plus traffic light and construction congestion downtown on East Wash Capitol Square and campus. Other main routes at the posted speeds. No crashes or delays. With Q106 traffic, I'm Stacy Kay.
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4: Fish with friends. Okay, look, here's the deal. We're going to talk about why mayonnaise is gross and all this stuff and knowledge and everything, blah, blah, blah, blah, blah. Before we get out of here, you know, we got a fun hour and a half planned for you. That'll be great. I have been dying to share this story. This, if you are down in the dumps, if you need a little chuckle, this guy, oh my God, this little league president in Las Vegas, if you want to go Google it and beat us to the punch, he did something so bad. Elizabeth Mary, you don't Google though. We're going to turn it into a game show. This guy is naughty, naughty and in trouble for sure. trust me, this is a hard case. Anyway, that's all I'm going to say as a hint. We'll talk about it next.
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0: Madison's Country Q106.
1: Fish with friends. Oh, God. I wish we could do a country courthouse on this one, Elizabeth Mary.
2: Why?
1: I have to be honest with you. This is going to sound like a sad story. You know, I promise you it'll have a happy ending. But, oh, God. I've been... Elizabeth Mary knows. If you regularly listen to the show, you know that I've had a hell of a month and a half, right?
2: It's been one long summer.
1: Yeah, it really has. It's not been the summer that I promised myself this summer, last summer, that this summer was going to be. But whatever. It is what it is, right? But sometimes right. You just need a laugh. So, I have a question for you.
2: This yes, is
1: about
2: sir.
1: Money, and this is about a gentleman that scammed a bunch of money, and we're going to get to that.
2: Okay.
1: But does your guy, your little five-year-old, do you think he'll like, does he like baseball? Is he a baseball?
2: I don't know. He's not a big sports guy. I mean, I think baseball would be fun. He might try it here soon.
1: Do you think he'll like, I was going to say, do you think he'll play like Little League?
2: Maybe. I keep asking if he wants to. He says, maybe when I'm older.
1: So he's stalling. Okay, got it. So there's a Little League team. There's a little league, not team. There's a little league in Las Vegas. There's a guy named Steve. Steve did something bad with the money that was meant for kids.
2: Oh, no.
3: Devastated by the news. It's a shame that the penalty can't be like when they used to stone criminals with rocks and they can't just have the kids line up and throw baseballs at them.
1: What do you think? What do you think he did?
2: Oh, but what did he steal the fundraising money?
1: Well, he stole the money, but what did he spend it on? If you guess, I will give you you have to guess everything. I will give you a $100 bill. I'm not even kidding. He's in Las Vegas, so that there's three things he did. One of them is obvious. You're in Las Vegas.
2: Yes, he gambled.
1: Okay, so casinos.
2: He bought a lady of the night.
1: He bought an escort.
2: Yeah,
1: an escort. You're wrong on that, but you're close.
2: What? A prostitute?
1: Nope.
2: Is that the same thing? He bought drinks.
1: No. Nope. Well, probably bought drinks while he was there, but do you want to just give up?
2: Yeah, I do.
1: Again, here's that clip again. I'm going to play the whole clip this time.
3: Devastated by the news. It's a shame that the penalty can't be like when they used to stone criminals with rocks and they can't just have the kids line up and throw baseballs at them. What they've lost, they're not going to be able to recoup.
4: It feels like a slap in the face. The entire community. This is not the richest community.
1: It's not the richest community. He spent nearly 60.
2: How much?
1: $65,000 on casinos, strip clubs, and erectile dysfunction pills.
2: No.
1: All of this money was meant for the kids. Obviously, what happens with the internet, people hear about it. Donations from the community as a whole and the Las Vegas A's, the professional team, help save the kids' season. The Las Vegas A's used to be the Oakland A's. But anyway, they saved the kid's season, but he spent all the money on casinos, strip clubs, and erectile dysfunction pills.
2: Who was this gentleman in regards to the team? Does it say?
1: Yeah, he's the Little League president for the whole league.
2: Oh, my Lord. That's horrible.
1: That is horrible. Like, I'd love to see the breakdown, though. How much did you lose at the casino? Because he probably got so deep. In the casino, at the strip clubs and the pills. He went to the casino to try and win it all back, and he messed up. How much did you lose at the casino, and how many pills can you take at once?
2: Oh, my gosh. Like, what?
1: The poor strippers. The poor, poor strippers.
2: The poor strippers.
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1: Clear skies today with daytime highs approaching 92. Winds out of the northwest, 5 to 10 miles per hour. Clear skies again tonight, 69. Sunshine expected tomorrow. High temperatures reach up to 95. I'm weatherology meteorologist Jennifer Wojcicki. Currently, it's 77 degrees.
2: Good morning. Traffic isn't bad. All clear on the interstates and Beltline with just occasional slowdowns westbound at Todd Drive and Seminole Highway. On and off congestion in the construction zone on John Nolan, plus traffic light and construction congestion downtown on East Wash, Capitol Square, and campus. Other main routes at the posted speeds. No crashes or delays. With Q106 traffic, I'm Stacy Kay.
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1: Fish with Friends, hanging out with Elizabeth Mary right now. And, of course, hanging out with my good friend, Little Miss Jen. Hit the thing for me, please. Ladies and gentlemen, Jen's with us. Jen has a story to share. She is sitting on a, is it called a physio ball?
2: Is it the news ball?
3: Stability ball, right?
1: Stability ball. She's bouncing, yeah. Okay,
4: well, I'm like, I love my little music. It gets me excited. Okay, now, I was reading this article, and I thought about you guys, because I thought, oh, that's dumb, and I thought I'll read it. Things we refrigerate or do not refrigerate, like condiments, right? Because I like to start a good fight. The rule of thumb, this was in the New York Times. The rule of thumb, if you bought it from a refrigerated section at a grocery store, it should probably be in your fridge at home.
3: Right.
4: Now, there were two. Then they did the list and they deconstruct everything of why. But there were two things, and I'm old, right?
1: Okay.
4: Two things, I've lived here for decades, that flipped. There's one thing my entire life I've never refrigerated that they said absolutely needs to be refrigerated.
1: What is it?
4: There's another condiment that I can guarantee you 99.99% of us all refrigerate that they said doesn't need to be refrigerated.
3: Okay.
4: You want to try to guess? When I ask you, what's the number one condiment, a very common condiment that has to be in the refrigerator? Like, what's the first thing that comes to mind?
3: Ketchup.
1: Boom. We both said ketchup.
4: You two ding-dongs. Ketchup sits out at restaurants on tables for years. No, guess again. A condiment that you think, oh my God, this, like you'd run after a party, you'd run to your kitchen. Oh, that needs to go in the refrigerator.
3: Oh, like mayonnaise?
4: That's it.
1: Oh, gross.
4: Mayonnaise doesn't need to be refrigerated.
3: What?
4: You hate mayonnaise. Mayonnaise doesn't need to be refrigerated.
1: Really?
3: See, I think I'm like nervous, like if sandwiches were to sit out at a party, it would be the first to go
4: you know,
3: in.
4: But if you've put it in like chicken salad, the chicken, here's why. Brace yourself. Shelf stable. Oh, shoot. Wait, stand by. Anyway. Oh, shoot a pooda.
1: What's wrong? Did you lose your thought process?
4: Shelf stable commercial mayonnaise. So not like something that your grandmother made. Shelf stable commercial mayonnaise is completely safe when stored at room temperature. So basically it has to do with the fact that in the United States, at least the egg parts and things are pasteurized now.
1: So gross.
4: I don't know. I looked it up in secondary sources. So
3: weird.
4: I mean, I know.
1: All right. Well,
4: I know. I just still don't believe it. Anyway, the other one really quick, maple syrup.
1: Oh,
4: I keep that in my pantry. It's supposed to be refrigerated.
1: I refrigerate mine. You're supposed to refrigerate your maple syrup.
4: I didn't know that.
3: Wait, what?
4: I didn't know that.
1: Yeah.
4: Yeah. See, thank you.
1: You're welcome. Mm-hmm. That's why I could tell you that right now.
4: Thank
1: you're welcome.
4: You,
1: I'm just trying to help out.
4: I'm begging you not liking mayonnaise.
1: That's gross.
3: I love mayonnaise. I could drink it.
0: Q.

0: grass, trees, and dew. How I just hate you. Please turn those headlights around. Please turn those headlights around.
1: Q News, Bad Town Traffic, and Wisco Sports Zone updates. 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
1: Madison's Country, Q106. Fish with friends, and we got a busy hour ahead of us before we get out of here today. Okay, look, I'm laughing. Knowledge will be great. Fireball, ugh, just hearing that, ugh. Fireball, your intestines, and just the concept of Monday as a whole, if you're a fan of today, we're going to talk about that during Knowledge. However, in a little bit, we're going to have a conversation about dying and graves and celebrities and gravestones. These are very important things, Elizabeth. We're going to cover all of them. It's coming up.
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0: Madison's Country, Q106. Fish with Friends, Country Courthouse is going to be going on tomorrow. Casey's on the phone. She's going to be our plaintiff. What are we looking at with your, I guess, your neighbor?
1: Yes, my neighbor. She's wonderful, and I love her, but she's a great neighbor, but okay. She's kind of been hurting my feelings a little bit, so I've kind of got to air this out a little bit, air out the laundry.
0: What is going on with Casey's laundry and her feelings? We will find out tomorrow with Country Courthouse.
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2: It's an honor. I've been listening to country radio my whole life. So hearing a song that came, you know, from the way in which it did, and hearing it, you know, that story kind of live on country radio. Because country radio, to me, that really affected me, or there were story songs, and those stories really grabbed me early on. So this song, Gary, is a story. It's a story about a guy named Gary, or many Garys, metaphorically. And so to have any contribution to the fabric that is country radio, and to be part of the soundtrack of lives, you know, going to work, going home, it's, you know, a real honor.

0: Madison's Country, Q106. Fish with friends, hanging out with, get ready for this one, Dan the Mortgage Man, Elizabeth Mary, and Jen. Hey, Jen A, how are you doing today?
1: You have to pay extra for all the trifecta.
0: Well, I want to talk about this.
2: What do you time zero by to get anything? Yeah.
1: Jen? Zero.
0: Zero times zero. It's like the friendship fee. Like if you ever need tickets for something, I can't even do that anymore.
3: Fish
0: I have
3: has
0: no power.
3: To pay his friends to hang out with him. So well, here we are.
0: My company needed me to have friends, so they pay you guys, right? Yeah.
1: That's not true. I nag him all the time.
0: A new report says some celebrity super fans are spending serious money to be buried next to their idols. Jen, did you hear about this?
1: No.
4: Judy Garland is an iconic Hollywood figure, and the Hollywood Forever Cemetery is an iconic location. And as an independent artist, my biggest complaint is not being seen. This ensures that I will be seen forever. I was always a huge Wizard of Oz fan, and of course, as a homosexual, I love musicals. So, yes, it's a pretty good match.
0: That's Jeffrey Dicker. He paid $50,000 to have the plot next to Judy Garland. Some people are paying over $200,000 to be buried next to celebrities. There's two things that I don't like about this. One is, if there is something like you talk to the neighbor next to you, would you want a groupie if you're the celebrity?
3: No.
1: Yeah.
0: And the other is, do all homosexual men have to like show tunes or musicals like he was saying? Like, is that a thing?
2: Very, very stereotypical, but what's really bothering me is that somebody named Dicker wants to be next to dead Judy Garland. And maybe she's lucky because he's homosexual, but.
0: Well, and then I started thinking, like, there's so many angles we could go with this, Dan. Like, I was like, do we talk about what celebrity you'd want to be buried next to? But that's kind of morbid. And then I did a little bit of research and I found this poll online. And here's the question I really want to ask you guys. What would you think if on people's gravestones, it was how they died? So like, let's say I got hit by a bus. It would say Fish Calloway died. You know,
1: Fish. Obituaries. Yeah.
0: Yeah, but like on the gravestone. On the gravestone.
3: Wait, I know. We can start putting QR codes on tombstones.
1: I agree.
3: Scan the QR code and it tells you how they died.
0: I mean, that's not the worst idea, but once you
1: have obits.
0: Is that too morbid? Dan's a very deep, introspective man. Dan, what do you think?
2: Well, I like the QR idea. It's really sitting well with me because, you know, it can give you a story of that person's life.
0: That's
1: all anybody wants to know.
3: Absolutely. Like when people post something on social media and it says so-and-so died, your first thought is, well, I'm sorry for your loss. Second, what happened? But you don't want to write that.
0: But I got to tell you something. When my dad died, putting all the etching and the stuff on that, like, they charge you per letter. It could cost a lot of money extra.
1: We'll just draw a fish on yours.
3: Wait a second. Guys, this could be like
0: a logo.
3: A Shark Tank thing. We could call this like share your story, and then it could be whole online base where you write your story.
0: She's going to ruin this. Oh, God, she's going to write a song about it. Yep, here it comes.
3: Oh, my God. You guys.
0: Are you going to write a song about it? You're ruining my death idea. That's
1: do okay. It.
0: Okay. All right, we're going to drop knowledge next.
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4: I'm learning.
5: What did you learn?
6: Ah, knowledge. Knowledge can come from a wide variety of places, including and not limited to a calendar. Yes, there it is with all the months and dates and days. And you look at Monday, and you know in the calendar, if you could lick the word Monday, you could gain the knowledge from the planets and the calendar itself. I don't know, the people that make it, maybe I don't, who have touched it. You lick the Monday, the knowledge goes down your throat, does a 180 degree turn past your eye socket into your brain, thus providing knowledge. Elizabeth Mary.
7: Yes.
1: Do you know Monday is the only day of the week that has a one-word anagram?
7: What?
1: You can take Monday.
7: Okay.
1: That's where you jumble. An anagram is if you could take a word and jumble the letters to form another word.
7: Oh, okay.
1: So you take Monday, then you shuffle it up. Dynamo.
7: Dynamo.
1: Yes, ma'am. Yes, ma'am. You can't do that with any other day. Only Monday.
7: Who thinks of these things?
1: I invented that. Nope. I found it online.
7: I was going to say, you did not. Okay, interesting.
1: Speaking of being online, to keep kids from cheating on their university entrance exams, Uzbekistan, which is a country, right? I think, or is it a city? Oh, crap. Whatever. Anyway, Uzbekistan literally shuts off the entire, it's a country, it shuts off the entire internet in the country on test day.
7: Are you serious?
1: Yep. The entire internet in the country on test day shut off.
7: Could you imagine?
6: Be like, hey, why isn't my internet working?
7: Oh my gosh. You would have a fit with this radio show now that we're so internet based.
1: I know.
7: Like, come on. Come on.
1: You have to do a ton of stuff at home or go on another walk. That's what I did yesterday. Mm-hmm. Went on a little walk. Changed up my cell phone plan.
7: I love it.
1: It was great. Hey, Corona, we should have done that yesterday. The Corona, the beer didn't pay to have their, Corona didn't pay to have their beer featured in the Fast and Furious franchise. It's a huge feature in it. Like they're really? Always drinking Corona. Yeah. The producers just picked it because they fit the vibe of the characters. That free product placement has been worth at minimum $15 million to Corona.
7: Wow. They should be thanking them.
1: They should be doing something for them. Doing something nice, right? And speaking of movies, let's talk about Pocahontas.
7: Pocahontas, I love that movie.
1: Do you know who John Candy was?
7: Yes, I love John Candy. The Great Outdoors was one of the best.
1: Yeah, Disney's Pocahontas originally had a role written for John Candy.
7: Nuh-uh.
1: Yeah, he was voicing a turkey named Red Feather, but they cut the character after he died.
7: Oh, that's really sad.
1: What's your favorite John Candy movie memory or whatever?
7: We love the Great Outdoors. Oh, and also Planes, Trains, and Automobiles.
1: You like the pillow thing, probably? Because you do that with Paul.
7: Those aren't pillows.
1: Man, let's just go. We can even go Uncle Buck. I mean, we could go hardcore into other things.
7: Uncle Buck. Yeah. My childhood movies, yes.
1: Giant pancake on Uncle Buck.
7: Oh, my God. Yes.
1: I love that.
7: Oh, my God. I love him.
1: Speaking of good memories and flashbacks, when's the last time you had some Fireball?
7: Well, someone tried to give me one on stage last week, and I literally denied it. I couldn't because college. Bleh.
1: Fireball whiskey originally was developed as a part of a line of flavored schnapps by Seagram in the mid-80s. Like, I didn't even think Fireball came out till like 10 years ago or 20 years ago.
7: Everybody in college was like, Fireball.
1: My ex-wife did 3 shots with one of our bosses before we went onto a plane once. She had a nervous breakdown on the flight. I was like, you're never doing that again.
7: Oh, my gosh. That's no way.
1: No. Fireball whiskey originally developed as part of line flavor line for schnapps by Seagram. Sorry, that took a lot. And finally, most people have 2 intestines.
7: Oh, well, large and a small.
1: Yeah, but in the word intestines, every letter appears exactly twice. Is that a coincidence? Maybe, but maybe not. So here we go again, like much like we were doing with the anagram. In the word intestines, Every letter appears exactly twice. For example, intestines. I-N-T-S-T-I-N-E-S. I-I-N-N-T-T-E-E-S-S.
7: Huh.
1: Yeah. It's a little weird one to end on, wasn't it? But I wanted you to think about your intestines.
7: That got my brain working today.
1: Yeah, now maybe I should end it with Fireball. Or maybe we should just go get some Fireball and we'll make
7: absolutely
1: you.
7: Absolutely not.
1: No, okay, we're just going to call it a day. Okay,
7: no, I'm shutting it down.

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1: I have to tell you, I feel like this season of House of the Dragon, it's really doing it for me. Like, I feel like they've really been delivering. I still don't totally trust the writers after what they did with Game of Thrones, but you know what? I am cautiously optimistic.
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0: Eddie Johnson won the ACM Entertainer of the Year Award. How did he feel before it was announced?
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2: 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And when I heard the on Cody, man, it was surreal. All I can tell you is that God is good and hard work pays off.

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2: Well, I pretty much just harassed Miranda every time I could get the chance. I sat down at a BMI award show. Actually, it was the first time we met. Natalie Hemby introduced us, a fellow co-writer of ours, and she just left me at the table with my, like, icon. I grew up just loving her music, loving what she stood for, how she held herself as a woman and as an artist. And I don't know, I just always felt this calling to work with her in some big way. I don't really know how to explain it other than I just felt that and ended up telling her that at a, I did it at an award show.
3: I think it was on the red carpet. You just grabbed me by the shoulders. You're like, we're going to work together. And I was like, okay. Because as you can tell, if you know Ella at all, when she sets her mind to something, it's happening. And I'm pretty strong too, but I was like, this girl knows what she wants. I guess we're going to work together.

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2: I was living in a basement at this house in Nashville, and there was a band that cut like 7 of my songs on a record, and they were this really big band in Nashville, and they're working with this really cool producer, and they'd had a bunch of hits. So I'm thinking, man, I'm going to be an instant millionaire. This is going to be great. And I was professionally bass fishing on the side at the time to make money. You couldn't tell it now, but it's the truth. And so anyways, I was doing that on the side, and I had $5,000 to my name. So I'm like, great. So I'm going to make a million. I'm going to go put $5,000 in at Bass Pro Shop and bring home a bunch of gear. I'll get ready for this next season. I get a phone call the next morning from a buddy of mine that I was riding with. He's like, hey, man, great news and bad news. I was like, well, what's the good news? He's like, well, good news. There's no traffic on the way to Wright today. And and Taco Bell's not raising the price on their 5-layer burrito. So I'm getting there, Erica. Hold on. I had to. It was out in the open. I'm sorry. I love you. I love you too. All you Ericas. I love everybody in this room. But anyway, so my buddy called me and he said, the bad news is, to the person who asked for the bad news, you're like my mom. You're like, get to the chase. Anyways, so the bad news was that this band went with a new producer and they weren't cutting any of my songs. I'd spent all my money and threw my receipts away and couldn't return any of this useless fishing gear. So I went to Wright that morning and my buddy said, man, do you have an idea? And I said, no, I don't, because all of them got diced by this big hair band in Nashville, so that's not going to happen. And he said, well, I have this one hook and maybe you'd like it. And it ended up turning into this. Hold on, let me get a swig of this beer and we will move on. All right.

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2: I'm so fortunate to have the freedom. That was one of the breaking points of signing a record deal, was going, look, I want to work with y'all, but I want to let out songs when I want to, what I want to, and y'all just trust me. Warner's done a great job of embracing everything I got going on and not putting a cap on me, just letting me out, you know, and letting me do what I need to do.

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2: So in the last few weeks, I feel like I have noticed a lot of my friends and my neighbors purchasing something that in the 90s and early 2000s was just not very common. And it was like a very big deal if someone had one. And it's a bouncy house. Like in 2026, everyone has a bouncy house. In 2002, if you had a bounce house, your parents were wealthy and they rented one for a party. 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
1: It's me once again urging you to watch voicemails for Isabel. 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I was badgering my producer Danielle to watch it, and now she also can't shut up about it. 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
3: A heat advisory begins at noon tomorrow and continues until 8 p.m. Wednesday night. Sunny skies this afternoon with daytime highs approaching 92. Northwest winds 5 to 10 miles per hour. I'm weatherology meteorologist Jennifer Vucicki. Currently 86.
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2: Well, me and Eric met at Red Rocks for the first time, really. He was so kind and thoughtful and just awesome to have us open three nights at his residency at Red Rocks. So we got to do all three nights. And so that's where we met and kind of hit it off. And yeah, he seemed to like us enough to have us come do it again. And I was like, say when, anytime. And yeah, so we're really proud and honored to be on that stage again with him.

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1: 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He lays on my keyboard. If he jumps on the tree this Christmas, I'm gonna get him looked at.

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1: Jason Aldean is known for wearing his signature straw cowboy hat when he's on stage. 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Aldean's going to tell us coming up in just a few on the Superstar Power Hour.

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Jason Aldean has another song headed to the top of the charts. So we're going to talk all about that, and he's going to tell us the story behind it. 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
1: Schumacher Farm Park invites visitors to step back into history. When this Dane County Park was created, the goal was to preserve the land and create a living history museum that accurately depicted life on the farm in the 1920s and 30s. At that time, many Wisconsin farms had chickens. Nell Kempfer is the park administrator. She explains that when bringing chickens to the farm, they had to consider the best way to build their chicken coop.
2: Well, we made our run where they're able to get outside larger, so people are able to go in there, interact with them more comfortably. And we also put in three new windows. So two of them were replacement on one side of the coop, and then we added an additional window on the other side of the coop, one to create more airflow, and two, it also has a lower window so the younger folks can come up and peek in the window and see the chickens.
1: Nell Kempfer along with us, park administrator at Schumacher Farm Park. For the Midwest Farm Report, I'm Kylie Allen.
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Eli Young Band. Hey, I'm Christy. Hope your day is going great. Hopefully you have more energy than I do. I'm a little tired. I was in Chicago yesterday for Windy City Smokeout with Blake Shelton, Warren Ziders, George Burge, Tyler Nance, Carter Faith. It was so fun. If you've never been to Windy City Smokeout, I highly recommend it. The lineup is always amazing. And just the venue being in that parking lot right downtown of Chicago, I don't know. It's just really cool. And really good food, too, by the way, as you would expect at a smokeout. Okay, we're going to kick it off today with Stephen Wilson Jr., who sold out the Sylvie when he was here back in April. It's Gary on Q.

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Madison's Country Q106. It's time for a Q debut. Today we have one from Avery Anna. I have been wondering since the ACMs back in May if she was going to release this to country radio, and she has. It is a bit altered, though. This is what she performed at the ACM Awards, which I thought was so good. So I want to know what you think about this version of the song. Rate it 1 through 5. 5 is the best. M if you want to hear it more. L if you want to hear it less. And text me at 608-321-1063. It's the Q debut for Avery Anna, Blood Runs Thicker on Q.

A baby early in my career in Wichita, Kansas. And this guy said, "Will you sign my baby? She's 5 months old." And I said, "I'm sorry, on her person?" He said, "Yeah." And I said, I'll write on her onesie. I don't think even I won't put ink on skin that young.

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I'm Christy with Zach John King. 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

Madison's Country Q106. If you watch Dutton Ranch, you may have heard a ton of great music on there. Just like Yellowstone, creator Taylor Sheridan packed season one of Dutton Ranch with great country music. The soundtrack features artists including Sonny Sweeney, Charles Wesley Godwin, Dwight Yoakam, Robert Earl Keen, Charlie Crockett, Jake Worthington, Waylon Jennings, George Jones, and Eddie Rabbit. So fans have praised this new series for recapturing the feel of Yellowstone, and the soundtrack is honestly a big part of it, mixing country legends with rising stars to set the tone for Beth and Rip's new life in Texas. It's so good. If you haven't watched it, I highly recommend. I'm Christy with John Party. Boots off on Q.

Madison's Country Q106 with Lainey Wilson, who you can catch at the Sturgis Motorcycle Rally this year. It's happening August 7th through the 14th, and Harley-Davidson of Madison is sending Q back out to South Dakota for all the action. So if you're going to make the trip this year, join us for the Wisco Wednesday pool party. That's happening August 12th. We're going to be set up in the corner of the Olympic-sized swimming pool at Pappy Hoyle Campground. So find us and have some beer on us when you show your Wisco ID, thanks to Verona Safety. The pool is free and open to the public. Lots of great country music at the rally this year. Like I said, Lainey Wilson, Miranda Lambert, Jamie Johnson, and more. All your details and info are at Q106.com. I'm Christy with Blake Shelton, who rocked the stage in Chicago last night for Windy City Smokeout. It's his latest, Let Him In Anyway, on Q.

26th Sturgis Motorcycle Rally happens August 7th through the 14th, and Q is heading out to South Dakota for all the action thanks to Harley-Davidson of Madison. If you're making the trip this year, join us for the Wisco Wednesday Pool Party on August 12th. Find us set up in the corner of the Pappy Hoyle Campground Pool. It's Olympic size, free, and open to the public, right at the Full Throttle Saloon. And have some beers on us when you show your Wisco ID thanks to Verona Safety. Lots of great country music at the rally this year, including Miranda Lambert. I wanna

0: 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But I was eating some of their Mouse House Jack cheese over the weekend with some roasted garlic Triscuits. 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
15: An accident in Prairie du Sac has both sides of 78 closed at Business 12 County Z. Here in town, we're starting off with pockets of congestion on the northbound interstate between 94 and 151. Not too bad on the Beltline, but congestion is starting up eastbound at Stoughton Road, westbound at Seminole Highway. Brake lights on 151 south approaching the interstate and starting up in the construction zone on John Nolan. Plus traffic light and construction congestion downtown on East Wash Capitol Square and campus. With Q106 traffic, I'm Stacy Kay.
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Madison's Country Q 106. Brantley Gilbert is coming to Country in the Burg in just over a month. 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It's Brantley Gilbert. Good damn on Q.

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0: Charles Wesley Godwin is on the road. What are some foods he always has with him?
1: Keeping you in the know about Music Row. 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
2: Well, go to anytime there's like an off night. I love steakhouses. So I like going to a nice steakhouse and having the band and crew all out and us having a nice meal together. So I really enjoy that. And then something that's a must on the rider is we've been doing these turmeric ginger like immunity shots, and they're like filled with like cayenne pepper and things like that too. But at this stage in life, I think it's keeping us all pretty pepped up, and we cheers that like it's an actual like shot of something. So we've been doing those immunity shots the last couple years. So that's something that's on the rider that we enjoy every single day, every time.

Madison's Country Q106. Can you believe it? Luke Bryan turns 50 on Friday. Yes, you heard that right. The big 5-0. And he's going to celebrate big. He wants to put on a ginormous party. And he said his attendees will have IV bags if they want them, and Advil, you know, all the things you need when you just can't recover the way you used to when you hit 50. It's Luke Bryan, Country and She Knows It on Q.

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18: What's going on here?
0: An accident on the right shoulder on the westbound Beltline at Seminole Highway has traffic slow back to Todd Drive. Eastbound slow between the bridge and John Nolan, and there have been pockets of congestion on the northbound interstate between 94 and 151. Brake lights on 151 south approaching the interstate and in the construction zone on John Nolan. Plus traffic lighting construction congestion downtown on East Washington.
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Madison's Country Q106. So I hope you have your stamps stocked up, because as of yesterday, the price of a forever stamp went up from 78 cents to 82 cents. However, if you already have forever stamps, you are already stocked up on those 78 cent ones, they're still going to work no matter what you paid for them. But I would not be surprised if prices do keep climbing. The new Postmaster General has suggested the cost of a forever stamp could eventually hit 90 to 95 cents. I'm Christy, now with John Morgan, Kid Myself on Q.

Madison's Country Q106. We are just over a week away from a little visit from Hudson Westbrook. He's coming to celebrate with us at the Mallard's Duck Pond, a little pregame bash, if you will, on next Wednesday, July 22nd. The only way into the pre-bash is to win. So if you do win, you and a guest get to meet Hudson. 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You'll get a signed baseball to keep. 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
11: An accident on the right shoulder on the westbound Beltline at Seminole Highway has traffic slow back to Todd Drive. Clear eastbound with just occasional slowdowns between the bridge and John Nolan. Pockets of congestion on the northbound interstate between 94 and 151. And brake lights in the construction zone on John Nolan. Plus traffic light and construction congestion downtown on East Wash Capitol Square and campus. With Q106 traffic, I'm Stacy Kay.
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Madison's Country Q106 with Jason Aldean, and he has another milestone to celebrate. That song, Don't Tell on Me, just hit number one on Billboard's Country Airplay chart, giving him 27 career number ones on that chart. So that moves Jason past both George Strait and Alan Jackson, who each have 26, putting him fourth all time. Only Kenny Chesney with 33, Blake Shelton with 30, and Tim McGraw with 29 have more country airplay chart toppers. So that is super, super impressive. And that is the second number one song from Jason's new album that just came out in April, Songs About Us. So I don't know about you, but to me, that proves he's still one of the biggest country radio hit makers out there. And I hope we get a lot more number ones from him. I'm Christy with Shane Proffitt. Long live country. Thank you.

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This week's pet of the week is Bacon, a 3-year-old domestic short hair cat from First Seasons Rescue. He's extra friendly. He adores attention, loves giving you headbutts, and he even likes being picked up. He's affectionate, playful, and a master, really, of air biscuits. He also may enjoy sharing a home with the right feline match. So if you want more info on Bacon and you want to start the adoption process, head to Q106.com. Just click the Pet of the Week page. Again, we are going to introduce you to a new pet every single week, and this week is Bacon. I'm Christy with Kane Brown, Woman on Q.

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4: Madison weather.
16: A heat advisory begins at noon tomorrow. Clear skies tonight with a low of 69. Westerly winds 5 to 10 miles per hour. Clear skies again tomorrow. Highs level off around 96. I'm weatherology meteorologist Jennifer Vujitsky. Currently, it's 90 degrees.
21: An earlier accident on eastbound Verona Road has been blocking the Williamsburg Way entrance ramp, causing a delay, and that may still be an issue. Slow on the westbound Beltline at Todd Drive, clear eastbound. Still brake lights in the construction zone on John Nolan, and you may see disabled vehicles on the shoulders out there, plus traffic light and construction congestion downtown on East Wash Capitol Square and campus. With Q106 traffic, I'm Stacy Kay.
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30: 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Or across some parking lot, hiding behind her sister. 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

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It's Zach Top, South of Sanity on Q.

Madison's Country Q106 with Lainey Wilson. Super pumped to see her this year at the Sturgis Motorcycle Rally. We are heading back out to South Dakota for the 86th rally, August 7th through the 14th. Thanks to Harley Davidson of Madison. And if you're making the trip this year, make sure to put in your calendar to join us on Wednesday, August 12th for the Wisco Wednesday Pool Party. 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

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The music video for Riley Green's new song, Think As You Drunk, came out, and his little buddy Carl, his dog, makes an appearance in the video. 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It's Riley Green, Think As You Drunk on Q.

0: A decade after so much has happened professionally and personally for Cole Swindell, he's updating his dad with the song Girl Dad.
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2: My new single, Girl Dad, is very special to me for many reasons, you know, becoming a father, but also missing my own father. I think that's where the idea came from. You see the title, and I don't think you know what the song's about, but for me, it's just, you know, going back to visit my dad at his grave and updating him on my life and all the great things that have happened. And I wish, you know, he was here to see him. I know he can, but I wish I could see him see it. You know, that's kind of what the song is for me.

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Madison's Country Q106 Hudson Westbrook is coming to the Mallard's Duck Pond in just over a week, Wednesday, July 22nd, for a pregame bash. And we want to invite you to the fun. You and a guest get a chance to meet Hudson, get a picture with him, hear him do some songs in a private performance just for you before the game. You'll get a signed baseball to keep, watch him throw the first pitch of the game, and get all you can eat and drink rooftop suite tickets to enjoy the game the rest of the night. You got to win your way in. So every time you hear a Hudson song, rate it. And you're in to win. 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I'm Christy with Hudson. So rate this song. It's Painted You Pretty on Q.

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Elevate your summer with Q and Busch Light, Wisconsin's number one beer. 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Busch Light is a proud partner of Farm Rescue, a nonprofit organization that provides critical medical aid, including volunteer labor and equipment to family farms facing major illness, injury, or natural disasters. 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Thank you. Very, very cool. 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I'm Christy. That's it for me tonight. Thank you for listening. Enjoy the rest of your night. I'm going to leave you with Brooks and Dunn on Q.

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